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So, mano benefits. 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Ama obedu comprehensive school, unutik secondary, cultural kid technical. 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
4: 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A time when you are sharing, get members, Pachom, Latin Pachukan, no bino sharing. Yeah, young teller, level letter, poor meeting genital, and that's what Pims Mary was, Pal Junior School, Saria Rione Duchu. Yayom, when you read, then one challenge your reporting on Kawaro, Gamento, me any reporting that you're reporting on. 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

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Yell ticket, Tien Copper, Flag, Uganda, School Flag, TD School, Scouts Flag, One Rio Timo Scout, Bantemi and Bera Tina Machiel, Yakino Tino, when it's Avarangi, your poet, Tino, we maricule when it's Avarangu Tida, Tala Duncan, Udoj Bob Ring, Nutia Carcan, Andrew, Apon Molegi, Mola Pell, Kerjok and Aponya Lengino, a year to Degaba, at a bill word Canada, a year to Degas Scouting. So yes, when you are part can upon you, I mean something very powerful. I'm the one taking the lead. Activity when the boys and girls brigade school flags on the UTA. Can you work on my mother's the nation? That's sponsoring it. Tell me, I mean no bear dosho. Or tell me, how sponsoring it? Actually, can I have your award for 3 years? Can I work award when I dang primary? Can actually I meet P5 or when I turn again? And we have really enough in store. Chem, this is something I must make it categorically clear. Ni start, I can the package again. Go unuo chenta me utuchul na omia akoni charity begins from home. Atama bin me wa kubu ni brands bin utero tini kan utero na high school. 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I mean, poor Rami Wiyamo, you can give a call. It's a go, you worry, one thing. Don't you wear it to choy, Nama now, okay, Wiyamo. So, organizations, Pupola Pupatiene, Tias, you know, a primary section, I mean, a bit of body, I mean, one body, watch out, Gami P2, P3, P4, P5, P6, P6 program of PN. We already have registered candidates already. Peda Mitobalchani, candidates, what you already, that to preparing a syllabus, my second term, Choktum. And the one better me. Otena T school ka. 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
0: Oh, yeah.
1: Better with him.
2: Uh-huh.
1: Magul.
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2: Tino, please come on.
0: Please come on. Okay, please.
1: I'm ready to 12. Yes, please. Right,
2: right. Ah,
0: Iti mwa hajwa jwa gwa hara dek.
2: Yes, jwa
1: kene da, jwa gwa.
0: Yes. Yeah. Ka woti morin we morda wor. Wor ka di shukul.
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0: Very baby, in game, maybe come to share that. 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
1: One back.
0: Do you wear the Mohabino? Caraman, no, you know, what is that?
1: Cut it, mamma.
0: Okay.
2: Sharing, there's no.
0: Apoye.
2: Okay.
0: A para bitu made what here to Chameda or Donka Daki had a deca can of gum. Hello?
3: Hello? Hello?
0: Until when ye?
3: I'm your Korean.
2: Penya Riyadi. P7, Sina 4, ya, P2, P7.
0: Jotia penya ni penya yari klasa di.
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4: Hello?
0: Poye?
4: Like,
0: yeah. Hey, better than one more.
2: Direct. Caleb, one level and P7, huh?
4: Painting.
2: And decoration quality.
4: Painting
0: and new. Manama. Puppet a bad boy, and my head on my can alone. Nebu Dana Magiki. Samuel Mabuja, yes. Better than one more.
2: Samuel. Mohammed.
4: I'm 20.
2: Fine. What him? Electrical. Bear electrical tuning. Yes.
0: Open jama deck do puri kaya ngayon na.
2: Hindi kaya.
0: Hello?
2: Hello?
0: Kam nga to kaya nila?
2: Yes.
0: Hello, nga?
5: Hello, kaya going Felix.
0: Going Felix, eh?
5: Eh.
0: Felix, iti kwa na?
5: Tego, iti malaya.
0: Better din kwa mo?
5: Eh.
0: Local direct.
2: Felix?
5: Kaya
2: winyo? Yini kwa na hiya? It's a good choice. Good choice. Cause is yeah. Good choice. Cause is a point. Good choice.
5: Cause is a point. Painting and decoration to be no NVT.
2: Yes.
5: BC 911.
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0: 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Okay. 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I better ni koso koso, jampa beda bed. 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Yes.
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0: 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Aha. Okay. Hello.
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0: 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Apa ya?
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0: Yes, I know.
1: Okay, apoy matek when you do any.
0: Apoy wana yeng kana ka ba.
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1: 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Okay, right. I'm radio and I'm ready to get a car. 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

0: 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All day, every day. 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
1: Black Market Records.
0: And you're listening to My Love For You. 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
0: 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If you know that you have someone, you really love someone, this is your special dedication, straight from me to you. And I hope that you are singing this sweet melody to someone. Okay.
2: Records.
0: Wow. Wait a minute, we're in radio. They would want your note here. 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
0: 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But Dana Chell Ame Enedong got a little rocking your heart. Hello.
3: Hello. This is a boy program.
0: A boy, what a
3: look at a guy, Nigel.
0: Hey, you a guy.
3: Like I jump with your mouth program.
0: Page all your more in petty when you radio a guy. Hello?
3: Hello?
0: Yes.
3: Yeah,
0: I have a. Hey,
3: you know, sir, I can't see my metal mother. My son, I'm out there.
0: But then I chill like a mea mara. Pepe.
3: Cinderella.
0: Okay.
2: Market Records.
0: All right. Hello.
3: Hello.
0: Hello. Hello. Yes.
3: Where is located Dennis Magoga?
0: Dennis Agoga. Aha, a chella ken.
3: Come on, come on, GMT to go over.
0: Nara chella ken, yes.
3: Come on, my money, my duties.
0: Hello, Yin. Hello? Hello? Hello? Hello?
4: Hello?
0: Patricia.
4: Yeah.
0: Okay, for him, attack. Hello.
3: Hello.
0: Hello,
3: Christine.
0: Indo eti logo yai dong. Okay, hello?
2: Boleh kan main noja? Madam Sandra, apa boleh?
0: Madam Sandra, otak. Jame, take it.
5: Hello?
0: Hello?
5: Hello, Penimori, small love. What a watong will arm draw.
0: Ole ye. Ye de pia right. Hello?
5: Hello? Ambros wala la peng masanye.
0: Hello? Yes.
6: Hello?
0: Hello?
6: Hello?
0: Yes. Let's move to Japan. Yeah, me da dopang yung hello. Hello.
7: Kenyo.
0: Atiya ba?
7: Hello, Pierre. Pierre
0: town. Ah. Kalau mau turun malang nama Jodiek Marele. Oleh itu, Pierre. Anpa meti mau malang.
7: Boy boy.
0: 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Yes, okay. Hello,
6: hello.
0: Now you send greetings to your.
6: You are talking with Joseph from America.
0: Okay.
6: My name is Sandra from Christa.
0: Your network is not steady. You can as well call back and talk to me. Hello?
6: Hello?
0: Yes.
6: I'm relocating on my own.
0: Lydia. Le purro le. Hello? Catherine, yes. Chugi kano. Mora chela ken. Hello?
8: Hello?
0: Nitya
8: niya.
0: Atiya be.
8: Ameru chela modo.
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8: Kul me amara chela ken.
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0: Where may you dig? Where may you dig?
8: I am saving Nam Nako Kano Dong and I don't bear a tag.
0: Okay. Okay, I'm saving. Hello?
8: Hello?
0: Hello?
8: Poi program.
0: Poi Matai.
8: Hello?
0: Hello.
8: For your program, but
0: for your matek.
8: Ah, tell me the nika casual wear up it go, you know, bon mama. Chalka bon mama and ya Jacob Dilokere Masi Malerwang.
0: Masi Malerwang, where there would put Jacob, mea mara. Okay. Afoyo.

0: Yes. Hello.
1: Hello.
0: Hello. Yes.
1: Speaking from within.
0: Uh-huh.
1: Send a greeting to my one and only Mariam.
0: One and only Mariam, big up to you.
1: Yeah.
0: Okay. Uh-huh. Bye strong. Hello?
2: Hello?
0: Yes.
2: Mr. Mentiening or Yekana?
0: Atia Bear.
2: Tika lock Stephen Kirandongo.
0: Yes, Stephen Kirandongo. Bye strong. Me wange or me marani.
2: I met a moon me a marana chilliken manyeti gloria.
0: A chella kenny pigdeki. All right, all
2: right.
0: Okay, for him, thanks.
2: Kwanyo karamu kwanya kiwemo.
0: Wele wele, bimi udiri. Diri ube request night do diye manok.
2: Okay, pebalo.
0: Okay, diri nuatikani request night. Wero kwen mego ikwao abigo oko.
2: Kwanyo for him, thanks.
0: Yes, trust me 100%. Uh-huh, hello. Hello. Hello. Okay, right. Hello.
3: Hello.
0: Yes.
3: I'm Catherine. I'm a nyapo.
0: Okay, Catherine, a nyapo.
3: Where is our mama? I'm a jam to see.
0: Yeah.
3: Yeah.
0: Okay. How for you?
3: Yeah.
0: Hey, yo. Man, ngayon mo na natiyene, nyonyira natiyene, gin pa luwot. 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Hello.
4: Hello.
0: Yes. Okay, Joshua. Uh-huh.
4: I said mine, I'm trying to whisper. That's my one and only.
0: All right, thank you. Right, let's move on. Hello.
4: Hello?
0: Yes.
4: Hello, get out there.
0: Uh-huh.
4: Did you all over my mind?
0: Yeah. Hey. Okay, for him attack. Okay, hello?
5: Hello?
0: Yes.
5: I'm Steven Apajko. I'm Chuan Labot Tabisa.
0: Chuan Labot Tabisa.
5: And Tibaro Donka.
0: Tibaro Donka, no, no. Okay, and win you go. Yeah. Uh-huh. Tabisa, pede, pede, gine, pede, team surprise call. Eh? Hello?
6: No.
0: Eh?
6: Hello, Sandra Bamoja.
0: Yes, Sandra. I'm
6: from Mara Boni.
0: Mea Mara Boni?
6: Yeah.
0: Eh?
6: I'm
0: Kara Boni, Tikwene Kara.
6: Boni is a girl,
0: Kara. Oh, Boni is a girl, no?
6: Yeah.
0: Aya, do.
6: Yeah.
0: Ah, cho.
6: Eh?
0: Oh, what a name, hello?

0: Ti kere de kono pe alung ingi dushu. Hello.
1: Hello.
0: Eh.
1: Mister me.
0: Adi e.
1: Kila kere benson kiri lani.
0: Eh.
1: Esa alguna marna pisil.
0: Hmm.
1: Nama nak kanu donyu taika me.
0: Aya do. Yes.
1: Ina ba.
0: Acho apoio agora nem. Priscila. Alô? Alô? Alô? Alô?
2: Alô?
0: É.
2: Mano, Manuel, I'm busy in town.
0: Yes, Manuel.
2: Ai, apoio.
0: Apoio, me amar ni pelo niedo.
2: Ah, sim, Robina.
0: Robina.
2: May I check in?
0: Okay. All right. Hmm. Hello.
2: Man.
0: Yes. Yinde luwa luwa iti mwe chokodong. Hello. Hello. Mm-hmm. Hmm.
2: Hello.
0: Hello.
2: Dan,
0: eh, Dan. Hello. Okay. Hello.
3: Man.
0: Adia Winnie.
3: Dan, do you young?
0: You
3: look at me, you
0: want
3: to master. I'm not with a motor, you got you.
0: Dan, I tell you again. Young man, Marani again.
3: A dona di langera caro morre.
0: E morre, caro niengani.
3: Niemasi. E amarda.
0: 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Da mede mede mare. Hello. Yes.
4: Fiona ngiche.
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0: 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Hello. Yes.
5: My Lana was on a journey.
0: Yes, Lana. Isaac. Okay, Isaac Tikwene.
5: Ivan.
0: Ivan Tikwene.
5: Tingera Canto.
0: Oh, Tingera Canto. Ayado. Boha Bear.
5: A Boha.
0: Make a quick bag goalkeeper.
5: Pera, yoy.
0: I had a foyer.
3: Hello.
0: Hey.
3: Yeah.
0: Ah, tia bear.
3: You send all my money.
0: Hey.
3: I'm going to call him.
0: What may I marry?
3: I'm going to call him on board. Mama.
0: Yeah.
3: Rebecca.
0: Rebecca. Okay. Tikwene, Rebecca.
3: I'm for you.
0: Rebecca, Tikwene. Okay. Kope kanalo Rebecca ti ye area code ro pe ti amito ko badata. P. Hello.
3: Hello.
0: You
3: tama ti ni ngai yana.
0: Ati mod.
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0: Yes, solo.
3: Ati amito mod jamara.
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0: Apoya.
3: Apoya.
0: Hello.
3: Hello.
0: Yes,
3: ame tieni wa iya gane.
0: Atia be.
3: No, but I was
0: on the
3: other side.
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1: 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Okay. Okay, don't come with your deck. I can't do what you do with you. 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
1: 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Okay, baby Solomon Cinderella or Mary Matek. 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
1: Atia bear.
3: Afoya.
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3: It is okay. The same man, Richard. 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You know, you know. Oh, that's on the radio. Don't you need to hear your program? I think. Can you put your warning?
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4: Mr. Man Kenyo.
1: Atia ba.
4: Pan dan ma we.
1: Yes, dan.
4: Ariya mi tu moto ma marna. Menye Flavia.
1: Flavia.
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1: Flavia ti kwene.
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1: 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Flavia ti kwene. 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
4: En bere wiran.
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4: Yeah.
1: Okay.
4: Yeah.
1: Aya do kopor pe.
4: Aya.
1: Aya do. 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Hello.
5: Hello.
1: Yes.
5: Meri matuma marana meda wis.
1: Nienga.
5: Meda wis.
1: Da wis. 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
5: Man Sara.
1: Sara ine. Okay. 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Okay. Big, big, big. George, while I'm what but me, I'm already doing. A boy, my tech. You pay that yod, but. Pin joke and permit young any. Permit young. Permit young. Near to you, Kelly, me, I'm Mara. And me to go in bed, come in mungi mung. Bed, come in mungi mung. Me cham what I die better by pay care that don't know it yet again. No that ye get a better than by pay better ribi ribi, yeah? Ato, copper pay, peer attack, may in kanga to marry, mir me, young, a real mora decorunge, eh? Peer attack, pay quala quala. Like a message about your me, peg in a car a shell. 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
0: 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I do channel win radio. I mean, Jomoro, Romo. 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I caught me Jomoro, better carry carme, such in the war at Tinny and a pija meggy pair, pija meggy tip, medo pair. 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

0: 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Yes. Okay. 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
1: Yeah.
0: Okay, hello.
2: Hello.
0: Yeah.
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0: Kwani.
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2: Hello
0: One
2: more is me do yeno do vinyo
0: Tamo
2: yeno me chara ma para boro na Yes
0: Okay. I do. I had a pair of poem attack. Put a ticket. And that's why I'm going to tell you that I'm going to tell you that I'm going to tell you that I'm going to tell you that I'm going to tell you that I'm going to tell you that I'm going to tell you that I'm going to tell you that I'm going to tell you that I'm going to tell you that I'm going to tell you that I'm going to tell you that I'm going to tell you that I'm going to tell you that I'm going to tell you that I'm going to tell you that I'm going to tell you that I'm going to tell you that I'm going to tell you that I'm going to tell you that I'm going to tell you that I'm going to tell you that I'm going to tell you that I'm going to tell you that I'm going to tell you that I'm going to tell you that I'm going to tell you that I'm going to tell you that I'm going to tell you that I'm going to tell you that I'm going to tell you that I'm going to tell you that I'm going to tell you that I'm going to tell you that I'm going to tell you that I'm going to tell you that I'm going to tell you that I'm going to tell you that I'm going to tell you that I'm going to tell you that I'm going to tell you that I'm going ate tweye mano kwa wawin radio. So, ti kiri gumo ene yuara ber. Jo ameno ti ako kano ene ameno ti singo. Ti ameto saching. Hello.
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3: Hello.
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4: Na.
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0: Okay. 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Yeah. 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
2: Hello.
0: Yes.
2: London is key, maybe. Karan kira pati asaching at the other time, a jaw, baby, or tire. 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
0: Okay. A poem attack on radio. 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Just be there, don't touch your great dial. 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